Please make sure your seatbelts are fastened. Partisans will be walking through, picking up all remaining service items as we complete our final safety checks. Thank you, we'll be landing here shortly.

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0: There's a place in Slovenia called Jerusalem.
1: Called Jerusalem! That's where the Crusaders settled.
0: When they couldn't make it.
1: When they couldn't make it all the way. You cannot separate. Let me show you the streets from Christianity. Christianity from beauty.

mother's petrol blue headscarf. Do you remember me with braids in my hair? Nothing we learned in school corresponds with reality. We're having displaced love. What have you done with your little specter? Where have you hidden your geraniums? When will you be stopped in security? When will you be tried at The Hague? When will you listen to refugees rather than journalists who go undercover as refugees? Is this correct?

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I refuse to buy the Berlin Wall. I've said nothing about how family ties will be dissolved.

Now this happens to be what they might call or what they might term a remix. A refit, a rejiggle. So who's that? I see many lights before me. Many lights. Dark shadows, nice uncles, and a rooty-toot maneuver. Swell in! Space. Find your space on the beat.

Wróżka prawdę ci powie. Radio Odzew. Ever had the feeling that the world's gone?

A hummingbird needs no legs to fly. We've all been blessed with wings of our own. A hummingbird needs no legs to fly. We've all been blessed with wings of our own. A hummingbird needs no legs to fly.

What is love? Is there really such a thing? Is love selfish? Just a need fulfilled? Someone to fulfill your need? I think I know what love is. I can see you all now, waiting for the answer, right? Love is when, well, it's when you really don't care about yourself as much as you do the other person. In other words, it's not so much for the pleasure she gives to you. It's because you have someone to give pleasure to. Someone that needs you. Maybe that's love. Unselfish love. It's like when you're weary,

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0: 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But this is for Richard H. Good.
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0: The 70 billion people of Earth.
1: Where are they hiding?
0: The 70 billion people of Earth.
1: Where are they hiding?

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It's just a whole life pattern of self-destructive. It's just a self-destructive pattern. 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
1: Are you talking about them praying? I don't know anything about chanting. If you're talking about them praying,
2: 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There's a whole backyard full of people over here right now. Can't you hear anybody chanting back there?
0: I've seen the message.
1: Well, how can they do that between chanting, with all the chanting? How do they manage that?
0: You say they only chant for now.
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seemed to have no harm from her martyr death, as her skin stayed satin-like. In love with astronauts, she ruled philosophy, astronomy, and math. I hope she's proud of herself. She's one of the first female mathematicians. Was she the last of